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1: Yeah, no, I just had a little bit too much of Hennessy. Just gonna tell you how I feel.

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1: al 101%.